Yeah.

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One thing, it's 2 miles, and then it might be a long time. It's a bit like a week. It's a bit quick.

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0: Really?
1: 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They put trout in here in the winter.
0: No kidding.
1: Yeah.
0: I don't know. That's cool.
1: Yeah.
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is Stapleton Road. 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

0: enjoy the day, sir. 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

Montpellier, please do not attempt to board or leave the train when the doors are closing. 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

This is St. Andrew's Road. 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

왔어요.

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I'm going to go to the hospital.

I'm going to go to the next one.